When I came to Spain and I saw people partying, I thought to myself, what the fuck? All day, all night, all day, what the fuck? Viva la fiesta, viva la noche, viva los DJ. I couldn't believe what I was living, so I called my friend John.

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1: 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I just wanna feel alive
2: 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I'm alive
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It was just two lovers sitting in the car, listening to Blonde, falling for each other. Pink and orange skies, feeling super childish. No Donald Glover. This call from my mother.

we were just two lovers. Feet up on the dash, driving nowhere fast, burning through the summer. Radio on blast, make the moment last. She got solar power. Minutes feel like hours.